and I'm the brush, and I'm the canvas. I am a saint, but if you touch, I am a savage. I am a Libra, but I identify as a Cancer. I am the tongue, truth and the lie, both in tandem. I am the sun, and I'm the rain, and I'm the wind. I am for real, and I'm pretend.

0: too. Thank you. That was Blackboard.
1: WhatsApp de cabina 449-912-1588. Radio UAA 94.5 FM.